heaven. 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And I learned a lesson I won't be forgetting.

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0: vehicle of vehicles which is concentrated in the south of Johannesburg and the Free State. Investigations are continuing and more arrests are expected.
1: Toyota het meer as 2000 Urban Cruiser voertuie herroep weens foutiewe brandstofmeter. 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Die meerderheid van die voertuie is in Suid-Afrika verkoop terwyl ander na ander lande uitgevoer is. 'N Woordvoerder van die kommissie, Petro Ntaba, moedig kliënte aan om hul voertuie na die naaste Toyota handelaar te neem vir 'n inspeksie.
2: We urge consumers who own a Toyota Urban Cruiser, which was sold between 17 January 2025 to 3rd of March 2025, to take their vehicles to any authorized Toyota dealership for a quick inspection. Do hit the call as a consumer if you own this vehicle. Remember, any corrective work will be performed at no cost to you. The NCC is monitoring this recall and other recalls communicated before in line with the Consumer Protection Act.
1: En dan laastens in jou geldsaake. Goud verhandel teen $4,070.52 per fyn ons en Brent ruolie kos $88.36 per vat. Die rand verhandel teen $16.63 teen die Amerikaanse dollar, R19.05 teen die euro en R22.23 teen die pond. Die prys van een bitcoin is $64,234.05. En dis die einde van die nuus vir hierdie uur. Die volgende bulletin op SFM volg om 1.
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3: 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I promise you it won't happen again.

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0: Op die 10de April 2019, the first photo of a black hole that was taken in 2017 was announced to the public. The black hole is 6.5 billion times the size of Earth and is 55 million light years away. So hy is baie groot en baie ver. Maar ja, die eerste foto, of die foto was in 2017 geneem en toe op die 10de April 2019 toe sê hulle, right, nou gaan ons die foto vir die publiek wys.
1: 90.1 SFM.

0: Ah, ou Greta. Greta Thunberg, die meisiekind wat mense op in arms gehad het en reg vir oorlog maak met haar gesprek oor klimaatsverandering. Maar op die 21ste April, climate change activist Greta Thunberg gave a speech in London leading to protests across the city for 4 days. Almost 1,000 people were arrested with 42 of them charged. Hoe groot is hulle tronke as daar klaar mense in die tronk is en hulle kon dan nou nog meer as 1,000 mense arresteer.
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0: die 28ste April 2019, HBO's Game of Thrones aired the longest battle ever to be shown on screen. The episode was called The Long Night, and the battle lasted for almost 80 minutes. So van 83 minute lank het hulle beklei op die TV-reeks.
1: Jy is ingeskakel op SA.

Op die 4de Junie 2019, more than 100,000 people attending a vigil in Hong Kong to commemorate the Tiananmen Square massacre. 2019 marked the 30th anniversary of the Tiananmen Square massacre. In 1989, a series of protests led to a brutal crackdown by the Chinese government, which saw hundreds of casualties. Hong Kong is the only Chinese territory where the crackdown is commemorated. The event is completely censored in mainland China.

0: SFM. Ons maak dit lekker.
1: When I met you in the summer, to my heartbeat sound, we fell in love as the leaves turn brown.

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And God said, let there be light. And God saw the light. And it was good.